0: we do. You're doing fantastic.
1: Honestly, guys, I need to start watching it more. I haven't seen a single episode.
2: So hear me out. Watch Party at My Place.
0: Yes.
1: Yes, okay. We have to.
2: I love it. I'll send you guys the details in that. Well, I won't be here tomorrow. But next week, no next week.
0: We got challenge tomorrow night, Christian challenge.
1: We do.
0: We always have to be after challenge.
1: Actually, I'll be at WRL for homecoming week.
2: So next week. Yes, next week. Okay, I love it.
0: Okay, we're making plans on the show right now.
1: Next Monday, you can hear our thoughts on Dancing with the Stars again from 6 to 7. And to recap homecoming week, break down the games, and just catch you guys up on everything that is happening in the sports world. Until then, enjoy your week. Unfortunately, we are out of time, but you are listening to Overtime here on Wildcat 91.9, where you belong.

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You belong.

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2: For Wildcat 91.9, I'm Gavin Hyatt, and this is a weather update. Tonight, clear skies and a low of around 69, with those winds to the southwest around 5 to 10 miles an hour and gusting as high as 20 miles an hour. For Wildcat 91.9, I'm Gavin Hyatt, and this was a weather update.

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0: Hello, my name is Derek Foster. I am a junior at Kansas State University, and I major in news and sports media. 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
3: For Wildcat 91.9, I'm Soren Sablon, and this is a weather update. Showers and thunderstorms continue throughout the night past 10 p.m., with a 90% chance of precipitation. The low is around 62 degrees, with north wind blowing between 5 to 10 miles per hour. For Wildcat 91.9, I'm Soren Sablon, and this has been a weather update.

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1: I see dead people.

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You're

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3: For Wildcat 91.9, I'm Soren Sablon, and this is a weather update. Showers and thunderstorms continue throughout the night past 10 p.m., with a 90% chance of precipitation. The low is around 62 degrees, with north wind blowing between 5 to 10 miles per hour. For Wildcat 91.9, I'm Soren Sablon, and this has been a weather update.

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1: Hey.
0: You ever wonder why we're here?
1: It's one of life's greatest mysteries, isn't it? Why are we here? I mean, are we a product of some cosmic coincidence? Or is there really a God watching everything? You know, with the plan for us and stuff? I don't know, man. It just keeps me up at night.
0: No. I mean, what are we doing in this classroom?
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0: What was all that stuff about God?
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1: Yep.
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1: Heart fell to the floor. Think I had bruises on my knees. I spent years looking for it, just to find out that I couldn't see. But the world is my oyster, yeah. We got shipwrecked and ended up on a beach, and we so quietly figured out exactly what.

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5: For Wildcat 91.9, I'm Soren Sablon, and this is a weather update. Showers and thunderstorms continue throughout the night past 10 p.m., with a 90% chance of precipitation. The low is around 62 degrees, with north wind blowing between 5 to 10 miles per hour. For Wildcat 91.9, I'm Soren Sablon, and this has been a weather update.

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1: All she needed was some.

0: All she needed was some.
1: All she needed was some.
0: All she needed was some.
1: All she needed was some.
0: All she needed was some.
1: All she needed was some.
0: All she needed was some.
1: All she needed was some.
0: All she needed was some.
1: All she needed was some.
0: All she needed was some.
1: All she needed was some.
0: All she needed was some.

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1: All she needed was some.
2: All she needed was some.
1: All she needed was some.
2: All she needed was some.
1: All she needed was some.
2: All she needed was some.
1: All she needed was some.
2: All she needed was some.
1: All she needed was some.
2: All she needed was some.
1: All she needed was some.
2: All she needed was some.

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2: Ay, Monster on the beat, Debo, any rap, he a free throw, man down, call her Amber Lambs, tell him breathe bro, Nella New to the cross, he walk around like Tizo, what's up with these jabroni air, trying to see Compton, the industry can hate me, Marlon D mama, how many ops you really got, I mean it's too many options, I'm finna pass on this body, I'm John Stockton.

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for a second, let me put y'all on game. 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
2: For Wildcat 91.9, I'm Soren Sablon, and this is a weather update. Today starts off sunny with a high near 86 and a 40% chance of precipitation. Showers and thunderstorms start at 3 p.m. and will continue the rest of the day, with wind coming from the south at 5 to 10 miles per hour. For Wildcat 91.9, I'm Soren Sablon, and this has been a weather update.

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1: Christian Ralph is lit. Turn on that Christian Ralph. I've been here two times. And again, Bobby, how could you move? How could you move?
2: 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It's a party in his throne. 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
1: 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Can you hunt?
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3: For Wildcat 91.9, I'm Soren Sablon, and this is a weather update. Today starts off sunny with a high near 86 and a 40% chance of precipitation. Showers and thunderstorms start at 3 p.m. and will continue the rest of the day, with wind coming from the south at 5 to 10 miles per hour. For Wildcat 91.9, I'm Soren Sablon, and this has been Weather Update.

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Equipment that can quickly warn you during emergencies is now being tested. If this had been an actual emergency, such as severe weather watches or warnings, or other local area emergencies, official messages and information would have followed the alert tones. This station serves the state of Kansas and or the Kansas City area. This concludes this test of the emergency alert system.

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0: You ever wonder why we're here?
1: It's one of life's greatest mysteries, isn't it? Why are we here? I mean, are we a product of some cosmic coincidence? Or is there really a God watching everything? You know, with the plan for us and stuff? I don't know, man. It just keeps me up at night.
0: No. I mean, what are we doing in this classroom?
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0: What was all that stuff about God?
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1: Yep.
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1: For Wildcat 91.9, I'm Soren Sablon, and this is a weather update. Today starts off sunny with a high near 86 and a 40% chance of precipitation. Showers and thunderstorms start at 3 p.m. and will continue the rest of the day, with wind coming from the south at 5 to 10 miles per hour. For Wildcat 91.9, I'm Soren Sablon, and this has been Weather Update.

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trying to see Compton. The industry can hate me. 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

The puck drops, the debate starts. From the biggest moments in Major League Baseball to the headlines shaking up the NFL and the stars of pro basketball, plus the latest storylines around the NHL and K-State Athletics. 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

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You.

context. People need some content. Trying to keep up. This not a contest. 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At least it's what my mom says. 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

0: Hello, my name is Declan Phipps, a freshman in news and sports media here at Kansas State, and you're listening to Wildcat 91.9, where you belong.
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1: Move it or lose it, buddy. 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
2: 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The guy bruises on my knees. 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

0: 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You belong.
1: Yeah, she's my pimpica, yeah. 2, 3, 4.

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2: For Wildcat 91.9, I'm Soren Sablon, and this is a weather update. Today starts off sunny with a high near 86 and a 40% chance of precipitation. Showers and thunderstorms start at 3 p.m. and will continue the rest of the day, with wind coming from the south at 5 to 10 miles per hour. For Wildcat 91.9, I'm Soren Sablon, and this has been Weather Update.

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You

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2: For Wildcat 91.9, I'm Soren Sablon, and this is a weather update. Today starts off sunny with a high near 86 and a 40% chance of precipitation. Showers and thunderstorms start at 3 p.m. and will continue the rest of the day, with wind coming from the south at 5 to 10 miles per hour. For Wildcat 91.9, I'm Soren Sablon, and this has been Weather Update.

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1: Turn my headphone down a little bit. 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

0: Never have to press that 9-1-1. Oh, it's weak.
1: Hello, my name is Derek Foster. I am a junior at Kansas State University, and I major in news and sports media. 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
0: You ever wonder why we're here?
1: It's one of life's greatest mysteries, isn't it? Why are we here? I mean, are we a product of some cosmic coincidence? Or is there really a God watching everything? You know, with a plan for us and stuff? I don't know, man. It just keeps me up at night.
0: No. I mean, what are we doing in this classroom?
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0: What was all that stuff about God?
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1: No.
0: You sure?
1: Yep.
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3: For Wildcat 91.9, I'm Soren Sablon, and this is a weather update. Today starts off sunny with a high near 86 and a 40% chance of precipitation. Showers and thunderstorms start at 3 p.m. and will continue the rest of the day, with wind coming from the south at 5 to 10 miles per hour. For Wildcat 91.9, I'm Soren Sablon, and this has been Weather Update.

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1: 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I saw that spot first.
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0: 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I'm the only engineer here at Wildcat 91.9, where you belong.
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1: 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Today starts off sunny with a high near 86 and a 40% chance of precipitation. Showers and thunderstorms start at 3 p.m. and will continue the rest of the day, with wind coming from the south at 5 to 10 miles per hour. For Wildcat 91.9, I'm Soren Sablon, and this has been Weather Update.

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2: For Wildcat 91.9, I'm Soren Sablon, and this is a weather update. Today starts off sunny with a high near 86 and a 40% chance of precipitation. Showers and thunderstorms start at 3 p.m. and will continue the rest of the day, with wind coming from the south at 5 to 10 miles per hour. For Wildcat 91.9, I'm Soren Sablon, and this has been Weather Update.

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You belong.

document find the thing that we're all composed of. 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
2: 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McClain!
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2: For Wildcat 91.9, I'm Soren Sablon, and this is a weather update. Today starts off sunny with a high near 86 and a 40% chance of precipitation. Showers and thunderstorms start at 3 p.m. and will continue the rest of the day, with wind coming from the south at 5 to 10 miles per hour. For Wildcat 91.9, I'm Soren Sablon, and this has been Weather Update.

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I am a junior at Kansas State University, and I major in news and sports media. 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
1: It's one of life's greatest mysteries, isn't it? Why are we here? I mean, are we a product of some cosmic coincidence? Or is there really a God watching everything? You know, with a plan for us and stuff? I don't know, man. It just keeps me up at night.
0: No. I mean, what are we doing in this classroom?
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1: For Wildcat 91.9, I'm Soren Sablon, and this is a news update. A 26-year-old Fort Riley man was taken to the hospital Sunday morning following a two-vehicle crash on I-70 in Riley County. According to the Kansas Highway Patrol, the crash occurred at about 7 a.m. near mile marker 319, approximately 3 miles west of Tallgrass Road. A 2016 Jeep Patriot driven by Elijah Isaiah Daniels, 26 of Fort Riley, was stopped in the westbound right lane when it was struck from behind by a 2020 Volvo truck driven by Sukhrab Rahimov, 25 of Powell, Ohio. Both vehicles came to rest in the right lane. Daniels was transported to Ascension Via Christi Hospital in Manhattan with a possible injury. Rahimov was not injured. The crash report indicates both drivers were wearing seatbelts. Police have arrested a man for his alleged connection to a shooting in the parking lot of a West Topeka store last Friday. Kimberly Qualls with the City of Topeka said police have arrested a 48-year-old man for his alleged role in the shooting that left one person critically injured last week. She said police arrested him for a single charge of aggravated battery. Police responded to reports of a shooting just before 4 p.m. on October 9th in the parking lot of a Sam's Club store in the 1400 block of Southwest Wanamaker Road. Officers arriving at the scene found one man suffering from multiple gunshot wounds. Medical personnel transported the injured man to a local hospital for care of his life-threatening injuries. Imitation is considered a great form of flattery, and in this case of former Chicago Bears coach Mike Ditka, it has become a tribute since his passing on Friday at the age of 86. On Sunday, when the Bears were playing the Packers, multiple fans showed up to the game wearing Ditka costumes in Green Bay. Multiple fans showed up wearing the classic 1980s-style Bears sweater, the Ditka-style mustaches, some of them fake, the sunglasses, and holding cigars in their mouths. It wasn't mockery, it was a memoriam. All this because that was the Ditka look everyone remembers. Saturday Night Live, many times spoofed, and NFL Films saluted. Now here's today's weather. Today in Manhattan, Kansas, the day starts out sunny with storms starting this afternoon. We're looking at a high of 86 and a low of 62, with light wind from the south shifting north. 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

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You belong.

Hello, my name is Adam Blanchett, senior here at Kansas State University. I'm the only engineer here at Wildcat 91.9, where you belong.

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4: For Wildcat 91.9, I'm Soren Sablon, and this is a weather update. Today starts off sunny with a high near 86 and a 40% chance of precipitation. Showers and thunderstorms start at 3 p.m. and will continue the rest of the day, with wind coming from the south at 5 to 10 miles per hour. For Wildcat 91.9, I'm Soren Sablon, and this has been Weather Update.

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And I thought it was strange, you said everything changed. You felt as if you

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1: 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Why are we here? 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Or is there really a God watching everything? You know, with the plan for us and stuff? I don't know, man. It just keeps me up at night.
0: No. I mean, what are we doing in this classroom?
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1: Yep.
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3: For Wildcat 91.9, I'm Soren Sablon, and this is a weather update. Today starts off sunny with a high near 86 and a 40% chance of precipitation. Showers and thunderstorms start at 3 p.m. and will continue the rest of the day, with wind coming from the south at 5 to 10 miles per hour. For Wildcat 91.9, I'm Soren Sablon, and this has been Weather Update.

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For Wildcat 91.9, I'm Soren Sablon, and this is a news update. A 26-year-old Fort Riley man was taken to the hospital Sunday morning following a two-vehicle crash on I-70 in Riley County. According to the Kansas Highway Patrol, the crash occurred at about 7 a.m. near mile marker 319, approximately 3 miles west of Tallgrass Road. A 2016 Jeep Patriot driven by Elijah Isaiah Daniels, 26 of Fort Riley, was stopped in the westbound right lane when it was struck from behind by a 2020 Volvo truck driven by Sukhrab Rahimov, 25 of Powell, Ohio. Both vehicles came to rest in the right lane. Daniels was transported to Ascension Via Christi Hospital in Manhattan with a possible injury. Rahimov was not injured. The crash report indicates both drivers were wearing seatbelts. Police have arrested a man for his alleged connection to a shooting in the parking lot of a West Topeka store last Friday. Kimberly Qualls with the City of Topeka said police have arrested a 48-year-old man for his alleged role in the shooting that left one person critically injured last week. She said police arrested him for a single charge of aggravated battery. Police responded to reports of a shooting just before 4 p.m. on October 9th in the parking lot of a Sam's Club store in the 1400 block of Southwest Wanamaker Road. Officers arriving at the scene found one man suffering from multiple gunshot wounds. Medical personnel transported the injured man to a local hospital for care of his life-threatening injuries. Imitation is considered a great form of flattery, and in this case of former Chicago Bears coach Mike Ditka, it has become a tribute since his passing on Friday at the age of 86. On Sunday, when the Bears were playing the Packers, multiple fans showed up to the game wearing Ditka costumes in Green Bay. Multiple fans showed up wearing the classic 1980-style Bears sweater, the Ditka-style mustaches, some of them fake, the sunglasses, and holding cigars in their mouths. It wasn't mockery, it was a memoriam. All this because that was the Ditka look everyone remembers. Saturday Night Live, many times spoofed, and NFL Films saluted. Now here's today's weather. Today in Manhattan, Kansas, the day starts out sunny with storms starting this afternoon. We're looking at a high of 86 and a low of 62, with light wind from the south shifting north. 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

The puck drops. 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From the biggest moments in Major League Baseball to the headlines shaking up the NFL and the stars of pro basketball, plus the latest storylines around the NHL and K-State Athletics. 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

0: 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Baby, I'm playing on you
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You belong.

0: bit. I mean, just the words. Read.
1: Oh, that bit. It's done so many times.
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0: All right, do another bit, Minnie. Any bit.
3: 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I'm the only engineer here at Wildcat 91.9, where you belong.

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1: Hey.
0: You ever wonder why we're here?
1: It's one of life's greatest mysteries, isn't it? Why are we here? I mean, are we a product of some cosmic coincidence? Or is there really a God watching everything? You know, with a plan for us and stuff? I don't know, man. It just keeps me up at night.
0: No. I mean, what are we doing in this classroom?
1: Oh, this is MC165. 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
0: What was all that stuff about God?
1: Nothing.
0: You want to talk about it?
1: No.
0: You sure?
1: Yep.
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1: Yeah, no kidding. 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
1: Move it or lose it, buddy. 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
3: For Wildcat 91.9, I'm Soren Sablon, and this is a weather update. Today starts off sunny with a high near 86 and a 40% chance of precipitation. Showers and thunderstorms start at 3 p.m. and will continue the rest of the day, with wind coming from the south at 5 to 10 miles per hour. For Wildcat 91.9, I'm Soren Sablon, and this has been Weather Update.

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1: For Wildcat 91.9, I'm Soren Sablon, and this is a weather update. Today starts off sunny with a high near 86 and a 40% chance of precipitation. Showers and thunderstorms start at 3 p.m. and will continue the rest of the day, with wind coming from the south at 5 to 10 miles per hour. For Wildcat 91.9, I'm Soren Sablon, and this has been Weather Update.

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I am a junior at Kansas State University, and I major in news and sports media. And you're listening to Wildcat 91.9, You Belong.

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0: You ever wonder why we're here?
1: It's one of life's greatest mysteries, isn't it? Why are we here? I mean, are we a product of some cosmic coincidence? Or is there really a God watching everything? You know, with the plan for us and stuff? I don't know, man. It just keeps me up at night.
0: No. I mean, what are we doing in this classroom?
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0: What was all that stuff about God?
1: Nothing.
0: You want to talk about it?
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0: You sure?
1: Yep.
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1: For Wildcat 91.9, I'm Sorensen Blond, and this is a news update. A 26-year-old Fort Riley man was taken to the hospital Sunday morning following a two-vehicle crash on I-70 in Riley County. According to the Kansas Highway Patrol, the crash occurred at about 7 a.m. near mile marker 319, approximately 3 miles west of Tallgrass Road. A 2016 Jeep Patriot driven by Elijah Isaiah Daniels, 26 of Fort Riley, was stopped in the westbound right lane when it was struck from behind by a 2020 Volvo truck driven by Sukhrab Rahimov, 25 of Powell, Ohio. Both vehicles came to rest in the right lane. Daniels was transported to Ascension Via Christi Hospital in Manhattan with a possible injury. Rahimov was not injured. The crash report indicates both drivers were wearing seatbelts. Police have arrested a man for his alleged connection to a shooting in the parking lot of a West Topeka store last Friday. Kimberly Qualls with the City of Topeka said police have arrested a 48-year-old man for his alleged role in the shooting that left one person critically injured last week. She said police arrested him for a single charge of aggravated battery. Police responded to reports of a shooting just before 4 p.m. on October 9th in the parking lot of a Sam's Club store in the 1400 block of Southwest Wanamaker Road. Officers arriving at the scene found one man suffering from multiple gunshot wounds. Medical personnel transported the injured man to a local hospital for care of his life-threatening injuries. Imitation is considered a great form of flattery, and in this case of former Chicago Bears coach Mike Ditka, it has become a tribute since his passing on Friday at the age of 86. On Sunday, when the Bears were playing the Packers, multiple fans showed up to the game wearing Ditka costumes in Green Bay. Multiple fans showed up wearing the classic 1980s-style Bears sweater, the Ditka-style mustaches, some of them fake, the sunglasses, and holding cigars in their mouths. It wasn't mockery, it was a memoriam. All this because that was the Ditka look everyone remembers. Saturday Night Live, many times spoofed, and NFL Films saluted. Now here's today's weather. Today in Manhattan, Kansas, the day starts out sunny with storms starting this afternoon. We're looking at a high of 86 and a low of 62, with light wind from the south shifting north. 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
3: For Wildcat 91.9, I'm Soren Sablon, and this is a weather update. Today starts off sunny with a high near 86 and a 40% chance of precipitation. Showers and thunderstorms start at 3 p.m. and will continue the rest of the day, with wind coming from the south at 5 to 10 miles per hour. For Wildcat 91.9, I'm Soren Sablon, and this has been Weather Update.

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1: Whoa, Anna, this is our promo, not our actual show. We're supposed to be telling the people what our show is.
0: Well, they already know. 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
0: Where you belong. Hello, everybody, and welcome back to the Evening Drive. We're your hosts, Derek, Anna, and Corbin in the house. Woohoo! But yeah, we are the Evening Drive on Wildcat 91.9,
1: where you belong.
0: But yeah, we've got Corbin in the studio today. We're just going to be chit-chatting, hanging out with him. And as we mentioned yesterday, he is the host that we chose to take over my spot next semester. And so he's going to be popping in every Tuesday and, you know, just chatting it up, hanging out. Are you excited?
2: I'm very excited.
0: We're very thrilled to have you.
1: Yep.
0: I think you were the candidate that was the most prepared coming into being on the show for the first time. And let me tell you, that's amazing. That makes me happy. I didn't have to plan a segment today because he was just ready to go. And so I'll take it. But we're going to start off today's show by just giving some updates about stuff going on. And then I think next we're going to do a top five of, I had it mentioned as whatever we want to rank, but then I think we all ended up doing some form of musical.
1: Yep.
0: So we're ranking different kinds of musicals. I think I did musicals I love. Derek did musicals I love. And then Corbin did musicals I've watched / listened to. So that'll be fun. Make sure to stay tuned for that. But some updates. This will be mainly me talking. Sorry, boys.
1: But you're good.
0: Our interviews we have coming up. We've got Brian Vereen, a.k.a. Nappy Vereen, coming on this Friday. And I wrote up those questions last night. And Derek, give him your opinions.
1: Oh, my God. She's done it again.
0: I cooked with these questions. I wrote these questions with, like, awards in mind. And so there's, like, fun little lead-ups into the questions. I'm working really hard on this one, but I'm very excited. Then next Friday, we've got Pure XTC on the 23rd coming in at 5 p.m. So they'll be in the later half of the show, which Derek will be running the show, and I'll be doing the board,
1: crazy,
0: which will be fun.
1: Right? I don't live back here all the time.
0: I know. It's going to be like a Freaky Friday. I'm so excited. And then potentially we might have some people from The Rec coming on sometime. I still need to coordinate and figure that out. But it's the people in charge of the climbing wall and the challenge course, because I went and took photos yesterday, and I was like, this is such a fun resource that, you know, you could get a group of buddies together and then just go do, like, trust exercises together and be goofy out in the woods together.
2: Ooh, that sounds very interesting.
0: I mean, doesn't that sound like fun? I mean, after a freeze, of course, I did get absolutely eaten by mosquitoes yesterday. So we're recovering from that. And then we potentially have an interview, and I just talked to Ella about it today, with someone called River Shook Forever, or just River Shook.
1: I believe it's River Shook.
0: River Shook
1: Forever is the
0: Instagram handle. Okay. That's what I figured, but you never know. But River Shook Forever, if you want to go find them on Instagram, they will be performing at Annie Mae's on November 1st. So we're potentially trying to figure out an interview around then to have them come on, which should be pretty exciting. If you want to be interviewed on the show, get connected with us on the show, go to our Instagram, and that's Evening Drive, MHK. Evening, how you spell evening, Drive, how you spell drive, and MHK, because that's where we are. We have a Google form on there where you can fill out, give us all your information, select the days that you're available, and I will get back to you and I will find a time for you to come on the show. I'm so out of breath. We want to have people on the show. We want to get people's music out there. We want to do all of that fun stuff. And please, please, please, please, we want you guys on the show. And then I plugged the Instagram, which of course I wrote it in my doc as morning mix up, and that's why I got the mix up happened. Derek is going to be out for 2 days at the end of this month, the 28th and 30th.
1: As part of my theater minor, I have the prestigious honor of being involved in one of these shows that is going on this semester.
0: Mm-hmm.
1: So, though I will not be on the air during those 2 days, I want to take this time to say, come see Cabaret, please.
0: Yeah, see Cabaret.
2: I do have tickets.
0: And hey, look at that.
1: Look at life.
0: Look at how that works.
1: Look at life. That Halloween weekend, if you aren't going out partying, come to Chapman. And
0: yeah. I might pick up a ticket
1: and
0: since you're going to be a part of it.
1: Cabaret. It's like $5. On the light crew. So
0: light crew, that's fun. Maybe we'll get some behind the scenes looks of what it is to be a part of a theater production on our Instagram ?
1: Oh yeah, definitely check my Instagram out during that week
0: and
1: while
0: we'll
1: I'm
0: repost.
1: At those rehearsals, which will definitely be reposted. Mm-hmm. D.Frost17 if
0: yes.
1: you want just to follow me.
0: That's Derek. And the last thing I want to say, to go along with Derek being out for those 2 days, Corbin and I are going to be hanging out solo, just me and
2: let's
0: him. Let's go. We love Derek, but it should be fun, just me and my what's the word? Not predecessor, but...
1: Successor.
0: My successor. Yeah. Me and him chatting and hanging out, you know, it should be a good time. And I'm going to be letting him use the board, taking Derek's spot, getting him some more practice behind the wheel, so to say. Should be fun. And just as a reminder, tomorrow there is an event called Pedal It Forward at 2:30 p.m. at the Bosco Student Plaza. Swing by if you just want some free flowers. You can just come and get a free flower, just a single like stemmed rose flower. I'll be there handing out flowers as well for DASA. Essentially, I'm just gonna have my phone in front of my face and I'm gonna hand you a flower, and I think it'll be fun. One of the best smelling events, I will say, on campus.
1: Mm-hmm. I can believe that.
0: So, should be fun. Boys, I know I covered most of the time here, but do either of you have any updates or anything that you personally want to plug?
2: Oh, you forgot to mention. Don't forget, today's the last day to register to vote.
0: Yes. I believe you can register to vote up until Election Day on November 3rd, but I believe for... early voting, you must register today. And it's also just good practice to register today. Get it done early, get it done fast, so you can potentially vote early, you know, all that fun stuff. If you are a K-State student, you can register to vote with your on-campus address. There's information, I believe it was outside of the union on a little sign. So go there, or you can just Google how to... There's certain ways you have to put in your campus address, like if you're in a dorm, to register to vote here in Manhattan. But should be a interesting race to see what happens. We're not going to get too political on here. But, yeah, make sure you register to vote so your voices can be heard. Anything else, Derek?
1: The interview stuff was the only thing I was
0: only thing you were thinking
1: up,
0: of.
1: So then that covers that. We've got a very busy next few weeks here.
0: I'll say my personal one. Dancing with the Stars is tonight. Text Connor, Connor, to 21523. We need Papa to keep going. We love him. We love Connor Wood. He's one of my favorite dancers, me and Aubrey. So, that's another thing. I believe it's next Monday is when Aubrey and I on the Morning Mix-Up are going to be doing our Dancing with the Stars show. We're recapping the season so far and giving our predictions for the rest of the season, so it should be a lot of fun. I think that is it with promos. Thank you guys for sticking with me. The next segment will be a fun segment, but we just have to cover some housekeeping before the show starts. Next segment will be we'll be talking about some top fives musicals. But in the meantime, Derek, what are the people listening to?
1: The people will be listening to Survive by Childish Gambino.
0: Wonderful. Ooh. 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
1: where you belong.
0: That was Man I Need by Olivia Dean. Always love to hear her on the radio.
1: She's the best.
0: Just simply the best. And I can't believe that it shocks me that people are considering her a one-hit wonder, since we listen to her literally every day.
1: Man, that album is a classic.
0: It's just so good.
1: I don't know what y'all heard, but...
0: But also, before we start doing our top fives, I wanted to clarify some information and make sure everything I said was correct earlier, especially when it comes to voting. So, Kansans, register to vote. Text your friends, family, and neighbors and remind them to check their registration. Deadline to register is October 13th, which is today. Also, early voting begins in Kansas October 17th. So, find your polling location, do all of that stuff, make sure you're registered to vote, make sure your voice is heard. But we're going to make sure our voice is heard when it comes to the musicals that we enjoy and talk about our top fives. And so I think since we're all doing the same topic, we're going to go 5-1. I will say mine is not in number order because I just was excited to put down musical. And I think these are all sharing the same space in my head. But we'll start with 5, go to 4 as we do, up the ranks, 1 by 1. So I'll start us off. I said, for my number 5, I said Wicked. I've seen it in person. I saw the movie. But I mainly just listen to the soundtrack on Spotify. It's one of my favorite things to listen to when I'm driving home to my parents' house. Derek, what did you put for your 5?
1: 5, I had Hamilton.
0: Yeah.
2: Way too low.
1: I don't think it's too low.
0: I don't think so.
1: I think, to me, Hamilton has to be in my top 5 because I think that despite how everyone feels about Hamilton in retrospect, now that it's been
0: IRL.
1: 10 years, I think the impact that had raises it so much more for me. Musicals kind of became mainstream again off the back of Hamilton.
0: Yeah, a little bit. Yeah. It became more like acceptable to love a musical.
1: Like people were like, "Oh yeah, these can be good," which they always were.
0: Yeah, they always happen.
1: And you can publicly like them. So props to Hamilton. That's
0: love
1: my
0: Hamilton.
1: Number 5.
2: We love Hamilton.
0: We love Hamilton in this house. Corbin, what did you choose?
2: I did Great Gatsby because I chose Great Gatsby because it's, according to like people online, it's closer to the book than like most of the movies.
0: Yes, it is.
2: But also, I watched it with my mother who hates the book.
0: Okay.
2: So,
0: but did she like it?
2: She liked the musical.
0: Okay.
2: So, I don't know if like because she likes musical and like I don't know.
0: I mean, yeah, I feel like a musical adaptation of like a book or something can really make something better, you know?
2: Yeah.
0: Who doesn't love to just sit and listen to live music for a couple hours, you know?
1: Maybe that can get me to like The Great Gatsby.
0: See,
1: I don't like that book or that movie.
0: I enjoyed reading it, but it did kind of get monotonous. But I love the musical.
2: Yeah, I was assigned to do it.
0: Mm-hmm.
2: I didn't do it because I previously watched the movie before reading the book.
0: Mm-hmm.
2: So I was like, I already know the plot.
0: Yeah.
2: So like, there's no point.
0: All right, our number 4 is I chose Newsies. Again, I've seen that one in person. It was a traveling group doing it. And then I love both of the movies. I love the original and I love the Disney stage production.
2: Yeah, I thought about putting Newsies on my list. But
1: Newsies would be my honorable mention, basically.
0: Yeah.
1: It's just off this list.
0: It's just so good. I love Jeremy Jordan with all my heart. Anything he's in, I'm like, yes, sir, go. All right, Derek, what'd you say for 4?
1: 4, I had Hadestown.
0: Yeah.
1: I almost feel like this one just doesn't. I almost feel like I don't have to explain why Hadestown is a top 5 musical.
0: Because it's just good.
1: It's that good.
0: It's that good.
1: That's one of those where I think if you haven't seen it, please go see it.
0: Yes.
1: And if you watch
0: the recording. They put the
2: Pro Shot.
0: Pro Shot out.
2: Theater. Oh, I think the theater round is over.
0: It's out on digital now.
2: Oh, yeah. It's digital. Oh, yeah.
0: So I might go watch that tonight.
1: And Wait For Me is a top 5.
2: Oh, top 5.
0: Oh, the one where is it titled Build the Wall?
1: Is it
2: actually titled?
0: But that one.
1: Why We Build the Wall.
0: Oh, God, that one's so good. And it hits so much harder now. But we are on 4?
2: Yep.
0: Corbin, what'd you do?
2: This one I chose, usually my list is like Broadway musicals. Mm-hmm. This one is not a Broadway. It's a indie by Jorge Rivera Hernandez,
0: yes,
2: that adapts the Homer's ancient epic poem, the Odyssey, into like a musical, and it's very good.
0: It is. From the clips I've seen, it is very, very good. All right, we are now on to our number fours.
1: Number three.
0: Oh, God. Thank you, boys. My brain. My number three, I said Hadestown.
1: See,
0: again.
1: And you'll notice how it's in all of our lists.
0: It's on all of our lists because it's just so good. Derek, what did you say for three?
1: Number three, I had The Color Purple.
0: Okay.
1: It is such a beautiful show from start to finish. I just, it makes me cry every time that in like the best way possible. Yeah. It's powerful. Mm-hmm. If you guys haven't seen the stage production, the movie is honestly just as good.
0: Yeah.
1: Which is like on your streaming stuff. But The Color Purple.
0: Yeah.
2: Yeah, probably should watch it. I haven't done that yet.
0: Yeah.
1: So good.
0: It's so good. All right, Corbin, what did you do?
2: I also did Hadestown.
0: Yeah.
2: I don't know. It's just so good.
0: It's just so good. It's just so good. All right. That was three. Now we're doing two. Yes?
1: Yes.
0: Okay, thank you. I'm making sure my numbers are right.
2: Get you on track this time.
0: All right, my number two, I just now swapped it. So, boys, surprise, surprise, I changed it to Hairspray.
1: Ooh.
0: I love me some Hairspray. I love the songs in it. And also being a bigger woman, I love seeing a bigger woman in the spotlight and, you know, finding a love interest and being loved for who she is. It always makes me happy.
2: Yeah, we love musicals about body positivity.
0: Yes, we do. Yes, we do in this house. All right, Derek, what's your number two?
1: My number two is Wicked.
0: Ooh, yeah.
1: I...
0: Stage production, or did you prefer the movie?
1: My answer for this would be yes, because I think the stage production is tremendous.
0: Good.
1: And the movie made me love it again.
0: Okay.
1: It... Wow.
0: We would have to make a whole segment about the movie.
1: I could talk. Wicked's one of those I could talk about for this next hour if that was how the show was constructed, but that's not what we do here.
0: All right. Corbin, you're number two.
2: My number two. I do think my number two is better than my number one. I'm going to go into that later.
0: Mm-hmm.
2: But my number two is Hamilton.
0: Yeah.
1: See, I knew Hamilton was going to come back around in
2: yours.
0: You
2: knew
0: it
2: was coming. You know, it's a Tony Award winning. Rap/hip-hop musical about the founding fathers, Alexander Hamilton. It's just so good.
0: It is. All right. We are now doing our number ones. So I said Starship from Starkid, or really anything Starkid. I've talked about this musical on this show multiple times, but it just holds a soft place in my heart because it was one of the first shows I had seen of theirs. And it's... What is it? Little Mermaid meets Alien and Starship Troopers. So it's absolutely nuts. But Derek, what is your number one?
1: No, my number one is In the Heights.
0: It is good.
1: Like I said in the pre thing on the broadcast, my phone fell out of my hand because it was such a hot take. Apparently,
2: yeah, so hot
1: that I think this is Lin's best work that he put together himself.
0: Okay, I will say,
1: I think it's cultural. The music is beautiful.
0: It is.
1: The story that they tell is amazing.
0: Mm-hmm.
1: About the city in Washington Heights.
0: Yes, that's such a good one.
1: The movie, again, it's another one where, similar to Wicked, the movie made me love the musical again.
0: Yes, for sure.
1: I could go on for hours about how beautiful, piece by piece, that musical is. But because we still have one more person to go to, I'm not going to do that.
0: You won't go too far.
1: My number one is Night.
2: Hold on. Before I mention my number one, Lin is actually currently writing another musical called Warrior. It's on Spotify. So,
0: we'll have to check that out.
2: I think you got to check that out.
1: Lin's keeping busy.
0: Yeah. Of course he is. All right. Corbin, what did you say for your number one?
2: Like I said, I do think Hamilton is better than my number one, but I have specific reasons why I chose this over my number one. My number one, I did choose two of the songs for the top five last time I was on.
0: Yes, you did.
2: It was Maybe Happy Ending, a Tony Award-winning jazz/pop musical that goes into themes of what it means to be a human, because two of the main characters are robots.
0: Yeah.
2: So, also another reason why I put it
0: over Hamilton
2: is because I watched it live in New York City with the original cast.
1: Yeah,
2: and
1: that
2: I had, like,
0: that'll put it over.
2: I had like no expectations going into it and was blown out of the water.
0: Mm. I love that. Well, those were our top five rankings. I will throw something up on our story so you guys can give us your top five rankings of whatever you want to rank. If you want to do musicals, rank musicals. If you just want to rank cookies and send them to us, and I'll throw them up on our story. Next time we pop in, we'll be sharing our songs that we have in our rotation for today that you'll then get to hear at the top of the next hour. But in the meantime, Derek, what are they listening to?
1: A classic in my mind, Ooh. Bad Habit by Steve Lacy.
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1: where
0: you
1: belong.
0: That was Hot to Go by the one and only Chapel Roan, who...
1: Might I say that I did break that news correctly?
0: Yes, you did yesterday.
1: Olivia Rodrigo, Chapel Roan, Expectations remix out this Friday with the music video.
0: It's going to be crazy.
1: Is
0: it this Friday? I thought it was Thursday.
1: Well, I think it's Thursday, but I think it's a time
0: Thursday
1: zone
0: night.
1: Thursday, so I don't know. Either way, whatever it is.
0: Whatever it is, we are thrilled.
1: We'll be there, and best believe I'm playing
0: it. We're
1: going to
0: be playing it. Yes. But we are popping in and sharing the songs that we have in our rotation for today that you will then get to hear at the top of the next hour. Derek, what did you choose?
1: I chose Lead Me On by Chris Patrick.
0: Corbin.
2: Baby Doll by Dominic Flick.
1: Fike.
0: And then I did Not Alone by Darren Criss. And once again, you're going to hear those again at the top of the hour when also we are playing Fact or Fiction about Kansas, which Corbin will be running. It's going to be super fun.
2: I'm so excited.
0: Stay tuned for that. But in the meantime, Derek, what are the people listening to?
1: People listening to Rain Me In by Sam Fender and Olivia Dean.
0: Oh, good. 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
2: For Wildcat 91.9, I'm Soren Sablon, and this is a weather update. Today starts off sunny with a high near 86 and a 40% chance of precipitation. Showers and thunderstorms start at 3 p.m. and will continue the rest of the day, with wind coming from the south at 5 to 10 miles per hour. For Wildcat 91.9, I'm Soren Sablon, and this has been Weather Update.

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0: Where you belong. 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
2: where you belong.
0: You were just listening to our songs that we have in our rotation for today. Boys, do you guys have anything you want to say about your songs? I'll let you guys choose who goes first.
1: You're the newer one.
3: Oh, come on. Okay, I chose Baby Doll by Dominic Fike because originally was released in 2018 for his debut album. And then like 8 years later, it became popular again because of TikTok. Like TikTok edits. So.
0: Yeah, it's always good. Derek.
1: I've mentioned Chris Patrick before. I've played him here before. I wanted to do that song as well because I know the last song that I played of his was a lot more like rap heavy, and this was a nice R&B change to it. Again, this is an artist that I've spoken to before, so I feel pride in playing this in good old Manhattan, Kansas, of all places. But shout out to Chris. It's a great song. His album is almost done from what I've heard. So that's coming within the next few months.
0: Should be good. And then I did Not Alone by Darren Chris. I don't know. I just was talking about Star Kid earlier and I felt I needed to play some Darren Chris. And Not Alone is just one of my favorites. It was, I think he wrote it for an album for himself. And it was also in one of the stage productions that they did when they were in college out in Michigan. And then they put it in their, the Harry Potter musical, which is one of the first ones that they put onto YouTube. And it, like, really gained traction and became famous. And so he played it in that one. And it was really, really good. Oh, God, it was so good. But we are now going to be doing a game of Fact or Fiction, Kansas edition, run by our very own Corbin. Should be a whole lot of fun. I'm very, very excited. And so kind of tell us the rules of the game and how we're going to do it.
3: Okay, if you were not listening last time I was on, I will give a fact, and then Derek and Anna has to guess if it's true or false. Derek, you're going first this time because Anna went first this time.
1: I won last time.
0: But did you ever take like Kansas history in school?
1: Probably.
0: Yeah, I took it in eighth grade.
1: Ooh.
0: I still remember it. Hello, shout out to Mr. Ryder. You were my favorite teacher, and your son was a good friend. But, Corbin, take it away.
3: Okay, fact number one, including when it was a territory.
0: Territory, yeah.
3: Kansas had 54 governors. Derek, true or false?
1: False.
0: True.
3: It's true. It had six governors when it was territory, and then 48 when it gained statehood.
0: Mm-hmm.
1: Okay.
0: Yep. Lots of stuff. All right, let's do our next one. So one Anna, zero Derek. I'm keeping track.
3: I'm also keeping track.
0: Okay, perfect.
3: Okay, next one. Kansas had two governors who belonged to the Populist Party, an Agrain-based political party founded in the early 1980s.
1: There's a lot of words in that.
0: What party?
3: So, did Kansas have two governors belonging to the Populist Party?
0: The Populist Party. Is it me first or
3: no,
0: you,
3: no,
0: Derek?
3: It's Derek.
0: Derek first.
1: No, Anna. If you
3: No. It's you first.
0: It's you first.
1: I feel like it wasn't during this time period, so I'm going to say no.
0: I'll say it's true.
3: It's true.
1: Okay.
0: Yeah.
1: Dang.
3: Yeah, they were an agro-based political party founded in the early 1890s represented farmers and urban workers, and the two were Lorenzo D. Lewin and John W. Leedy. I don't think I said that right at all, but I don't care. Next fact, the Kansas-Missouri Act made Kansas a territory on May 30th, 1854. Derek?
1: See, now I'm looking at this in two ways. One, I feel like the date is the thing that would be in question, whether or not it's true or false. Secondly, the answer has been true for the last two questions, and I've went false on the last two questions.
0: So you're going to go true this time?
1: Third time's a charm. I think this is where he's setting up. Yeah, false.
0: I'm saying false.
3: It is false. Theory. It's not the Kansas-Missouri Act. It's Kansas-Nebraska Act. Yep. The dates were correct.
0: Look at me go. Oh, my God. 3 to me, 1 to Derek. We're doing so good.
3: Next one. Kansas is the oldest institute of higher learning in Kansas. This is including both public and private.
1: Including public and private. Yes. Gets me.
0: I know my answer already.
3: Derek?
1: False.
0: True.
3: It's false. Baker University. Baker University was founded in February 12, 1858. But K-State is the oldest public.
0: Okay.
1: So it was him including private.
0: Yes, that makes it
1: changes the answer. Because
0: I knew, I was like, Derek, we're the oldest land-grant school.
1: Yes, but I knew, but in the back of my mind, I was like, I swear Baker jumped us because it's private.
3: Yeah, because it was private. Stupid Baker.
0: We
1: love you, Baker University, we love you, Baker. At the same time, but still.
0: But, like, I can never remember, like, public, private colleges.
1: All right, so the score is 3-2.
0: 3-2.
1: How many questions are there?
3: Total of 11, so perfect. So far. Next one is a layup, so hopefully you get this correct.
0: Let's
3: Kansas do it. is according to niche.com, a top 5 agricultural school.
1: You know, I'm going to say true to this. I don't know why, but something's telling
0: me
1: it's true.
0: I'm going to have to say true.
3: It's true.
1: Oh, wow. Oh, wow.
0: Who would have guessed? Yes, we are a wonderful ag school. It's wonderful to be here. Love our ag people. They just got a new building.
1: Yes, the building looks really
0: sick. It looks really
3: so beautiful.
0: I kind of want to go in and take a look and see what it looks like.
3: Oh, I thought about it so many times because I walked past it because I have a friend who lives in Derby, so I go walk past it every time. Mm-hmm. And I thought about, I want to explore this building.
0: I know. I drive past it a couple times. All right, let's get a couple more questions in.
3: Kansas became the 37th state to join the Union on January 29th, 1861.
0: Derek, what do you think?
1: Something in my chest is telling me it's not 37.
0: Mm-hmm. Yeah. So you're going to go false?
1: No, I'm going to go true.
0: You're going to go true? I think I'm going to say true as well.
3: It's false. Duh. Kansas was not the 37th. It was the 34th.
1: I knew it was in the 30s.
0: You knew it was the number that was messing you up. All right, let's go to this next one.
3: Kansas was ranked as the 7th flattest state in the United States.
1: I feel like we're flatter. That's a crazy way of looking
0: at it. Yeah, we're only ranked the 7th?
1: What would the other 6 be that are... That can't be right.
0: Nebraska?
1: No, this has to be false. I refuse to believe that we're 7th because I don't know what else would.
0: I'm going to say true because you can also think of, like, size. So, like, someplace might outrank us in, like, the amount of size and amount of space that is flat. So I'm going to say true.
3: It is true.
1: What are the 6?
3: No, I don't know what the other...
1: I'm going to find the 6.
3: Wait. I know what the number 1 is. It's Florida. Florida is number 1. I don't
0: that
3: know the other ones. I didn't do research into that, so...
0: We'll take a look in the break, and we'll let you guys know, or we'll throw it up on our Instagram. All right, we are now 5-3.
3: Yep.
0: To me. All right, let's do... how much time do we have left, Derek?
1: Beats me.
0: All right, how many more questions in total do you have?
3: 3 left.
0: Go. Sorry, I lost count.
3: Okay, the Western M E A D O W A L A
1: Meadowlark.
3: Meadowlark. There you go. Meadowlark is the state bird.
1: Correct.
3: True.
0: Western Meadowlark. Eastern Meadowlark.
3: I even had
0: Western.
3: The pronunciation on the Google Doc.
0: Meadowlark, yeah.
3: And it's just so hard to pronounce. I don't know why.
0: I gotcha. You're good. All right.
3: Okay, Kansas got its name from a Native American tribe, which means the people of the South Wind. Derek.
1: I'm going to say true.
3: It's true.
0: Yeah,
3: I don't know what the name of the...
0: Kansa.
3: Kansa?
0: K-A-N-Z-A, because then we also have the Kansa.
3: last question.
0: Yeah.
3: Oh, no. Oh, I have two more. Ooh. Never mind. I have two left.
0: All right, perfect. Let's knock them out.
3: I miscounted, apparently.
0: You're good.
3: Spain was the first to discover and settle Kansas.
1: Ooh, that's a good question.
0: That's so good. Because you have to think, because then also, ooh, I'm going to, ooh, Derek, you go.
3: Yeah, it's Derek. What do you think?
0: Come on, Derek.
1: I'm going to say true.
0: I'm going to say false.
3: It's true. Oh, wait. I think I'm, wait. Hold no, on. It's false. I'm was it's looking false. At the wrong one. I'm sorry, Derek.
0: Because Spain
3: never settled Kansas.
0: Yeah, no, because they stopped down in the south, right?
3: Yeah,
0: I think
3: it was like Texas.
0: Southeastern Florida, and all that.
3: All that area.
0: Mm-hmm, mm-hmm.
3: Okay, last question.
0: The third
3: most spoken language in Kansas is Vietnamese.
0: Oh.
1: False.
0: I think true, because I just want it to be that. That's cool.
3: It is true. Yay. There's about 12,000 households who speak Vietnamese.
0: Cool. That's really sick. I love that.
3: So the winner, 5-9, is Anna.
0: Listen, you got last time. I'll take this time.
1: Yep.
0: Listen, you had presidents. I feel like that's a better skill than just knowing about my state. Just knowing little things about my state.
1: But I live here. I should know
0: true.
1: Little things about
0: yeah,
1: my
0: I mean, technically, true. We both live in the United States.
1: Yeah, that's
0: so, like,
1: the point.
0: I mean, that is something that I learned working in a political space within Kansas. Kansas is very much Kansas first over, like, patriotism towards the, like, United States.
1: We're proud of our own things.
0: Yeah, we are very proud of being Kansan. So... Well, thank you so much, Corbin. That was so much fun. I always love doing like a fact or fiction or something kind of like that where I don't have to plan anything. So I loved that. Next time, we are going to be talking about some good news. Derek's got an article. Corbin's got an article. And I'm going to be sharing some personal good news.
1: Ooh.
0: I have to still think about it. All right. But Derek, let them know what they're going to be listening to.
1: The people are going to be listening to Free Mind by Thames.
0: Ooh, wonderful. Here on the Evening Drive, a Wildcat 91.9, where you belong.

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0: You belong.
2: Hey, we really need to talk.
3: Yeah.

0: Okay, I remember all the better days. Used to spend a hell of a lot of time guessing something had got in the way. 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Then you say don't speak to me. I be like, okay, it's fine. That's just gonna prolong the fight. Knew we said that one of us upset, then we just not gonna sleep at night. Oh damn, man, it just turned all bad. Call mama, call dad, call Izzy, call pressure, call bad.
1: Hello?
0: It's like she spit

0: Hey, we really need to talk. But of course, you never answer your phone. I just don't think this relationship is working out. You never make time.
1: 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You belong.

0: Hello, everybody, and welcome back to the Evening Drive. We're your hosts, Derek, Anna, and Corbin on Wildcat 91.9,
1: Where
0: where you
1: you
0: belong.
1: belong.
0: What was that song?
2: One of Those Days by Lil Yachty.
0: Thank you. We are going to be talking some good news with you guys. Derek has an article. Corbin's got an article that he's going to summarize. It should be a whole lot of fun. I'm going to share some personal news, but I'll do that at the end. Corbin, do you want to start us off?
1: Yes.
0: Okay.
1: Daughter gets to join dad at daughter gets to join dad as co-pilot with mom serving as the flight cabin crew.
0: Oh, I think I saw that.
1: Yes, 22-year-old Zoe took to the skies with both her parents aboard the Dutch Airlines KLM flying out of Amsterdam. Mm-hmm. They didn't realize their schedules would line up, so
0: yeah. Yeah, so just looking at the article, she was, you know, always watching her dad head off to work in his uniform and always gets to watch him jet set. I saw this on Instagram, so I'm very glad that you chose this one. This is one of my favorite stories as of late. And so she thinks that she just found it amazing to finally share the experience of flying with both of her parents. And she says, "My parents met while working on a flight, so it felt like a real full circle moment." I can kind of feel the same about this because my parents met here at the K-State. And so anytime my parents come up on campus and we do anything K-State themed, I really feel like, oh, wow, like I'm a product of this. Like, this is so fun just to see them both in like the environment where they met, and it's all cute and romantic. But yeah, so she would like visit him at work, and she just really enjoyed watching him fly. And so after 2 years, she graduated, and she's been so lucky to be able to fly with her dad 5 times now. And this was her first flight with her mom. So that was Corbin's article. Derek.
2: All right. Who likes animal news?
0: I do.
2: We like animal news. So here's another one to go off the long list of ones that we've done. Giant's tortoise population is thriving. Survey finds 180,000 on one island chain. A new survey has found that the world's largest free-roaming population of giant tortoises is doing incredibly well. Researchers estimate that around 180,000 giant tortoises are now living in the Aldabra Atoll in the, Anna, help me out with that one.
0: Seychelles,
2: which is the highest population ever recorded there. For comparison, researchers had been working with an estimate of about 100,000 since the late 1990s, so this is nearly doubling.
0: Such a crazy increase. God, and these are the type of animals that do not want to do it. They refuse to do it.
2: That recovery is especially impressive because in the 1800s, exploitation had reduced population to fewer than 1,000. Aldabra later became a strict nature reserve in 1981 and UNESCO World Heritage Site in 1982. And researchers now describe the comeback as one of the Indian Ocean's biggest conservation success stories. The latest study estimated nearly 183,000 adult and sub-adult tortoises. There are still concerns going forward, including drought, climate change, feral cats, and black rats that prey on eggs and hatchlings. But conservationists say the new numbers show what decades of protecting habitat and wildlife can accomplish and give them a much stronger baseline for keeping the population healthy in the future.
0: Yeah, so I'm going to make my good news a PSA. It may not be the best news in the world, but it's news and important things you guys need to know to make the world a better place. So, and it's regarding animals. So we are coming up on the Halloween season, and I know everybody wants to decorate, and I know everybody wants to go out and get new costumes, get new buckets, and all of that fun stuff. But we really need to be conscious about what we are doing and what we are consuming this year. So when you are putting up your decorations, please do not use the fake spider webs. Animals will try and get those synthetic fibers and either use them in a nest or do some things, and it will end up getting them caught, and they will

0: clothing, make the costume yourself. You don't need to buy a costume necessarily. I get it if your kid's like crazy about it, but like try and find a way to make it at home. My grandma made a costume for me once. I was a Christmas tree, and so I was just a big felt Christmas tree. So like make your costumes at home, because I remember that one the most out of all of my other ones. And we thrifted my one a couple years later where I played Black Widow. So, but that's my personal news, is just be smart this Halloween season.
1: Derek, I have news.
0: Please.
1: We have breaking news that was just sent to the Wildcat 919 GroupMe of 5 minutes ago, as reported by the Mercury. President Linton to leave KSU for Virginia Tech.
2: What?
0: Oh, wow.
1: That article just went up 6 minutes ago. My God. That's why my eyes lit up while you were talking, and I was like,
0: Let me look at this. So we're looking at an article from the Mercury. They say that Richard Linton is expected to be named the next president of Virginia Tech, multiple sources told the Manhattan Mercury this afternoon. Linton is currently the president at K-State, having served in his role since 2022, and he is the 15th president in university history. Neither Virginia Tech nor K-State have announced anything, but the Virginia Tech Board of Visitors has a special public meeting slated for Wednesday at 12 noon Central in Blacksburg to formally vote on appointing the new president. Meanwhile, the Kansas Board of Regents has called a special closed-door meeting at 12:15 on Wednesday on a non-elected personnel matter. The regents hire and fire university presidents. Linton has a bachelor's, master's, and PhD degree from Virginia Tech.
1: So him going home makes sense.
0: Yeah.
1: Well,
0: he puts in that pool, he's leaving us.
1: Yep. Well, there's that for some breaking news on the evening drive. We don't get to do that every once in a while. That's the great thing about media, is that there's always something going on.
0: It's the best thing about college media, also, I feel.
1: College media especially.
0: Because we're really tapped into the vein, the heartbeat, the energy of everything happening on campus. And so it makes it even easier to break news and talk about news. And shoot, we're already here. We're talking, and you were able to pop that in. So this is really fun. Well, Corbin, your first breaking news on the radio.
1: Look at that. Your first official day with there, and then university shifting news. The evening drive. We're like ice cream, because we give you the scoop.
0: We give you the scoop, y'all. All right. Well, after that, we are going to throw you guys to some music. But when we come back, we are going to be talking some year-end songs from the year 1998. Good songs. All right. But in the meantime, what are we listening to?
1: Tame Impala, Loser.
0: Wonderful. Here on the evening drive on Wildcat 919, where you belong.

0: In sports, legacies are on the line at all times, and we're always here to watch. 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No matter what, we're always ready to pull it from deep.
1: Pulls up, three-pointer. Bang! Bang! It's good!
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0: Hello, everybody, and welcome back to the Evening Drive. We're your hosts, Derek, Anna, and Corbin on Wildcat 91.9,
1: where you belong.
0: What was that song?
2: West Side by Ariana Grande.
0: Wonderful. All right, before we get into our Billboard year-end Hot 100 singles of 1998, we kind of wanted to just give our reaction to our last segment. If you guys missed it, we talked about how the Mercury made an article releasing or revealing or allegedly talking about how President Clinton is to leave K-State for Virginia Tech. The rumors of it hasn't been confirmed from either K-State or Virginia Tech, but it is just, like, it's a smoking gun, essentially.
2: They heard from somebody, and those meeting times line
0: up. It's a rumor, and then the meeting times for both Virginia Tech and K-State, the people who are in charge of presidential stuff, are meeting at the same time. So it'll be interesting to see what comes of that and what's happening, if talks work or what happens there. But I wanted to get your guys' opinions as students on what you feel about it. And because it is mid-semester, will it be a mid-semester leave or will it be an end-of-semester leave? What's your guys' predictions and thoughts?
3: I don't think he's going to leave mid-semester. No. I think he's going to leave after, like, sudden. Fall.
2: Because I think almost in a similar vein to when we had our change in our sports higher-ups in the last couple of years. I think this is another situation where I think, honestly, the more I've thought about it in my head over the last couple of minutes, I fully believe this could be a very swift turnaround, because I don't think somebody leaves somewhere and the university or organization doesn't have a replacement
0: already planned
2: to follow them up. When we let, again, using football as the barometer, because we don't really have any other similar events that have happened in the last few years, Kleiman stepped down, and Colin Klein rumors immediately came out in the next 48 hours.
0: Yeah, well,
2: so
0: I mean,
2: for that, of course, it's different, but I'm saying was the example of,
0: because I think he got forced to retire. Yeah. This is a job switch.
2: But I can't imagine the university would be like, well, we do not have a president until.
0: Well, yeah, no. So that's why I was like, do we think it would be a mid-semester? I doubt it would be a mid-semester. I'm sure they would announce him leaving and then work the rest of the semester to find a replacement while he finishes out the rest of the semester.
2: But yeah, this is unexpected. I can't say I saw it coming.
0: Because I have zero idea of who could be the next president. I have no idea who they could potentially choose, because it doesn't really follow too much of a theme that I've seen or that I've looked at. But yeah, we just thought it was really cool that we got to talk about that. That when we talked about it from the Manhattan Mercury, it had only been posted like 5 minutes previous.
2: So like we said,
0: quick scoop.
2: Like we said before, the information is still currently not been confirmed yet by either university.
0: All alleged and speculative, and you can't get us in trouble.
2: However, I will say the Mercury has been credible.
0: Yes,
2: with stuff happening here.
0: Quick little plug, though, for the Manhattan Mercury, I will say, if you guys are on K-State Wi-Fi or our VPN, you can get free access to the Mercury. And I didn't know if you guys knew that, but yeah, free access to everything on the Mercury when you're on campus. So if you're looking for news, make sure you're on campus. But we are going to now switch over to our Billboard year-end Hot 100 singles of 1998. I think we are going to do 100 and then our faves.
2: I like this.
0: And then a little caveat for Corbin, unless you found a song that you do know.
3: I don't know any of these songs.
0: You don't know any of them? All right. Ugh. We're going to have to teach you. It'll be fine. I have the rest of this semester to update your music.
2: We've got time.
0: All right. So number one is Too Close by Next. Number 100 is West Side by TQ.
2: Convenient. West Side.
0: What?
2: This is the song we just came back from was West Side.
0: Yeah.
2: Oh. That song is West Side.
0: Yep. All right. My grandma just sent in hers. She says Candle in the Wind. Was her choice. Let me see if it was actually on this list. Oh, yeah, Candle in the Wind, 1997 by Elton John was at number 8. Derek, what did you choose for your fave?
2: I chose Do for Love by Tupac.
0: Mm-hmm.
2: That's my favorite Tupac song. It's like, it's got a good message behind it. I'm a big fan.
0: Yeah. Corbin, what did you blind make a choice of?
3: I chose You Want
0: You Make Me Wanna?
3: Yeah, by Usher, because my mother is a Usher fan. Gotcha. And I saw, was going down the list and saw, is like, you know what? I'm going to do it for her.
0: I love that. So. I like that. If you don't know a song on the list, you choose one in honor of somebody else. I love that. And then I did Everybody, Backstreet's Back by Backstreet Boys. Because, I mean, come on.
2: Everybody.
3: Yeah. This is not a singing show.
2: I'm going to say, this is not the evening drive, the musical.
0: I refuse to do a karaoke show. I guess we have the time to read some of the blurbs if we want.
2: Listen, we can rapid fire those.
0: We can rapid fire some of these. All right, Master P had three songs on the year-end list, tying with Next, Busta Rhymes, and Usher as having the second most songs. His song, Make Him Say, and his feature on Montel Jordan's Let's Ride both appear in the top 40.
2: Together Again by Janet placed at number 6 on the year-end list after topping the Hot 100 for 2 weeks, while her song I Get Lonely featuring Blackstreet was included at number 43.
0: Oh, and then a favorite of mine, This Boy Is Mine, a duet between Brandy and Monica, was the number 2 song on the year-end list. For me, it was a fight between This Boy Is Mine and Backstreet Boys.
2: That really makes sense.
0: And also on here, we've got Tub Thumping by Chumbawamba, and that's another one of mine.
2: Yeah, I was definitely thinking about doing The Boy Is Mine. Mm-hmm. Usher, My Way was up there.
0: One Week by Bare Naked Ladies. That one's sick. I love that one.
2: Yes.
0: Semi-Charmed Life by Third Eye Blind. Have you heard that one?
2: I've heard that one. Yeah. That's good. I forgot it was there.
0: Right.
2: Nobody's Supposed to Be Here, Deborah Cox. That was the other one I was thinking about choosing as well.
0: The final one I'll mention is Bittersweet Symphony by The Verve. That one's a good one.
2: Well, there you go.
0: But thank you guys so much for listening today. I hope you guys had a lot of fun. Corbin, did you have fun?
3: I had so much fun.
0: Good. All right, guys. Make sure to keep tuning in because the heat check is after us tonight. So keep tuning in, listening to them, all good stuff coming from that. But thank you guys so much for listening. I hope you guys had fun. Be kind to one another. We've been The Evening Drive on Wildcat 91.9, where you belong.

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I'm Zoe Taylor, and I do photography for Wildcat 919 station website and app, now available on both Apple and Android. 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
2: For Wildcat 919, I'm Soren Sablon, and this is a news update. A 26-year-old Fort Riley man was taken to the hospital Sunday morning following a two-vehicle crash on I-70 in Riley County. According to the Kansas Highway Patrol, the crash occurred at about 7 a.m. near mile marker 319, approximately 3 miles west of Tallgrass Road. A 2016 Jeep Patriot driven by Elijah Isaiah Daniels, 26 of Fort Riley, was stopped in the westbound right lane when it was struck from behind by a 2020 Volvo truck driven by Sukhrab Rahimov, 25 of Powell, Ohio. Both vehicles came to rest in the right lane. Daniels was transported to Ascension Via Christi Hospital in Manhattan with a possible injury. Rahimov was not injured. The crash report indicates both drivers were wearing seatbelts. Police have arrested a man for his alleged connection to a shooting in the parking lot of a West Topeka store last Friday. Kimberly Qualls with the City of Topeka said police have arrested a 48-year-old man for his alleged role in the shooting that left one person critically injured last week. She said police arrested him for a single charge of aggravated battery. Police responded to reports of a shooting just before 4 p.m. on October 9th in the parking lot of a Sam's Club store in the 1400 block of Southwest Wanamaker Road. Officers arriving at the scene found one man suffering from multiple gunshot wounds. Medical personnel transported the injured man to a local hospital for care of his life-threatening injuries. Imitation is considered a great form of flattery, and in this case of former Chicago Bears coach Mike Ditka, it has become a tribute since his passing on Friday at the age of 86. On Sunday, when the Bears were playing the Packers, multiple fans showed up to the game wearing Ditka costumes in Green Bay. Multiple fans showed up wearing the classic 1980-style Bears sweater, the Ditka-style mustaches, some of them fake, the sunglasses, and holding cigars in their mouths. It wasn't mockery, it was a memoriam. All this because that was the Ditka look everyone remembers. Saturday Night Live, many times spoofed, and NFL Films saluted. Now here's today's weather. Today in Manhattan, Kansas, the day starts out sunny with storms starting this afternoon. We're looking at a high of 86 and a low of 62, with light wind from the south shifting north. 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
2: For Wildcat 91.9, I'm Soren Sablon, and this is a weather update. Showers and thunderstorms continue throughout the night past 10 p.m., with a 90% chance of precipitation. The low is around 62 degrees, with north wind blowing between 5 to 10 miles per hour. For Wildcat 91.9, I'm Soren Sablon, and this has been a weather update.